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1: weather. Mostly clear skies this evening and overnight. Much cooler with lows in the low to mid 40s. Light winds from the northeast at around 5 miles per hour. Lots of sunshine Tuesday with highs in the mid 70s. Dry with temperatures a little above normal for the rest of the week. Highs in the mid to upper 70s Wednesday through Friday. Lows into the 40s to near 50 degrees. I'm Storm Track 5 meteorologist Teresa Carter.

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2: Mostly clear skies this evening and overnight, much cooler with lows in the low to mid 40s, light winds from the northeast at around 5 miles per hour. Lots of sunshine Tuesday with highs in the mid 70s. Dry with temperatures a little above normal for the rest of the week, highs in the mid to upper 70s Wednesday through Friday, lows into the 40s to near 50 degrees. I'm StormTrack 5 meteorologist Teresa Carter.

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4: Mostly clear skies this evening and overnight, much cooler with lows in the low to mid 40s, light winds from the northeast at around 5 miles per hour. Lots of sunshine Tuesday with highs in the mid 70s, dry with temperatures a little above normal for the rest of the week, highs in the mid to upper 70s Wednesday through Friday, lows into the 40s to near 50 degrees. I'm Storm Track 5 meteorologist Teresa Carter.

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0: 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Hamlin in the middle. 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
7: Mostly clear skies this evening and overnight. Much cooler with lows in the low to mid 40s. Light winds from the northeast at around 5 miles per hour. Lots of sunshine Tuesday with highs in the mid 70s. Dry with temperatures a little above normal for the rest of the week. Highs in the mid to upper 70s Wednesday through Friday. Lows into the 40s to near 50 degrees. I'm StormTrack 5 meteorologist Teresa Carter.

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3: Mostly clear skies this evening and overnight. Much cooler with lows in the low to mid 40s. Light winds from the northeast at around 5 miles per hour. Lots of sunshine Tuesday with highs in the mid 70s. Dry with temperatures a little above normal for the rest of the week. Highs in the mid to upper 70s Wednesday through Friday. Lows into the 40s to near 50 degrees. I'm StormTrack 5 meteorologist Teresa Carter. WMA.

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4: Mostly clear skies this evening and overnight, much cooler with lows in the low to mid 40s, light winds from the northeast at around 5 miles per hour. Lots of sunshine Tuesday with highs in the mid 70s. Dry

with temperatures a little above normal for the rest of the week. Highs in the mid to upper 70s Wednesday through Friday. Lows into the 40s to near 50 degrees. I'm StormTrack 5 meteorologist Teresa Carter.

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0: 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And we'll find out if Kenny Chesney can keep the number one song for a second straight week. 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
4: Mostly clear skies this evening and overnight, much cooler with lows in the low to mid 40s, light winds from the northeast at around 5 miles per hour. Lots of sunshine Tuesday with highs in the mid 70s, dry with temperatures a little above normal for the rest of the week, highs in the mid to upper 70s Wednesday through Friday, lows into the 40s to near 50 degrees. I'm StormTrack 5 meteorologist Teresa Carter.

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8: Mostly clear skies this evening and overnight. Much cooler.

with lows in the low to mid 40s. Light winds from the northeast at around 5 miles per hour. Lots of sunshine Tuesday with highs in the mid 70s. Dry with temperatures a little above normal for the rest of the week. Highs in the mid to upper 70s Wednesday through Friday. Lows into the 40s to near 50 degrees. I'm StormTrack 5 meteorologist Teresa Carter.

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7: Mostly clear skies this evening and overnight, much cooler with lows in the low to mid 40s, light winds from the northeast at around 5 miles per hour. Lots of sunshine Tuesday with highs in the mid 70s, dry with temperatures a little above normal for the rest of the week, highs in the mid to upper 70s Wednesday through Friday, lows into the 40s to near 50 degrees. I'm StormTrack 5 meteorologist Teresa Carter.

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2: I'm Marcela Sanchez. At Cornell University, there's been an outpouring of outrage over the response to allegations of sexual assault at a fraternity house in 2024. AP correspondent Ben Thomas has more.
3: At a campus protest Monday,
4: the systems placed by this university and the state of New York have allowed sexual assault culture to thrive and for rape to go unpunished.
3: Student demonstrator Saya Taylor says the young woman known as Jane Doe
4: deserved a campus that supported her. Jane Doe deserved an administration that delivered a fair and proper judicial process. Jane Doe deserved a police department that would actually follow up on her case.
3: A Cornell student herself at the time, Jane Doe alleges she was gang raped at a fraternity house 2 years ago.
4: She was silenced. Her rapist free to walk the grounds of Cornell under a system that chose the university over the student.
3: Jane Doe has filed suit against Cornell, seven former students, and their fraternity, among others. I'm Ben Thomas.
2: Tennessee's top Republicans are looking at alternative execution methods. Following the failed execution of Krista Pike, U.S. Senator Marsha Blackburn says Pike's unsuccessful execution should not be grounds to halt carrying out the death penalty, but she says Tennessee needs to reevaluate the way it does executions. Last week, Pike survived a double dose of the drug Tennessee uses to execute prisoners, prompting Republican Governor Bill Lee to halt the remaining executions scheduled for this year and order an independent investigation. In Japan, there are renewed protests over the heavy U.S. military presence in Okinawa after a U.S. Marine was arrested on suspicion of robbing and killing a local woman. Asian shares were mostly higher and U.S. futures advanced. This is AP News.
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10: Good Tuesday morning. Mostly sunny skies with pleasant temperatures. Highs in the mid to upper 70s. Winds will be light. Mostly clear skies this evening and overnight. Lows into the mid 40s. Lots of sunshine Wednesday with highs in the mid to upper 70s, lows in the mid to upper 40s. I'm StormTrack 5 meteorologist Teresa Carter.

0: 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Coming up on the countdown this weekend, John Morgan joins us in studio, and he will perform. And we'll find out if Kenny Chesney can keep the number one song for a second straight week. It's the Country Top 30 this weekend right here.
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3: 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Chase Briscoe now swings wide on Tyler Reddick. 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
2: 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Hamlin in the middle. 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
2: Good Tuesday morning, mostly sunny skies with pleasant temperatures, highs in the mid to upper 70s. Winds will be light. Mostly clear skies this evening and overnight, lows into the mid 40s. Lots of sunshine Wednesday with highs in the mid to upper 70s, lows in the mid to upper 40s. I'm StormTrack 5 meteorologist Teresa Carter.

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1: From the 93.9 WMEV newsroom, I'm Kevin Castle. A female suspect has been charged following a shooting at a Bluefield night spot. Hallie Graham faces a charge of attempted first-degree murder following the incident at Wild Riders in the 1100 block of Bland Street. Graham is also charged with malicious assault and three counts of wanton endangerment. The Saltfield Town Council appointed Hank Carneal to be the newest member of their governing body by a 3-2 vote. Carneal is a Northern Virginia native but moved back to the Southwest and is the current owner of a pallet construction business. He will serve out the remaining term of R.B. Henderson, who died in August. A special election for that seat will be held next November. $500,000 in federal funding has been approved for the Wythe County Sheriff's Office to help serve and patrol more than 58,000 acres of the Jefferson National Forest located within county boundaries. A county report said the U.S. Forest Service will provide $40,000 annually for overtime pay for officers and $60,000 to purchase equipment to help officers reach isolated and rugged terrain for rescues and other operations. Purchases of an all-wheel drive pickup, a side-by-side utility vehicle, and a 20-foot box trailer to help in operations have already been made. For 93.9 WMEV News, I'm Kevin Castle.
2: I'm Marcela Sanchez. At Cornell University, there's been an outpouring of outrage over the response to allegations of sexual assault at a fraternity house in 2024. AP correspondent Ben Thomas has more.
3: At a campus protest Monday,
4: the systems placed by this university and the state of New York have allowed sexual assault culture to thrive and for rape to go unpunished.
3: Student demonstrator Saya Taylor says the young woman known as Jane Doe
4: deserved a campus that supported her. Jane Doe deserved an administration that delivered a fair and proper judicial process. Jane Doe deserved a police department that would actually follow up on her case.
3: A Cornell student herself at the time, Jane Doe alleges she was gang raped at a fraternity house 2 years ago.
4: She was silenced. Her rapist free to walk the grounds of Cornell under a system that chose the university over the student.
3: Jane Doe has filed suit against Cornell, seven former students, and their fraternity, among others. I'm Ben Thomas.
2: Tennessee's top Republicans are looking at alternative execution methods. Following the failed execution of Krista Pike, U.S. Senator Marsha Blackburn says Pike's unsuccessful execution should not

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3: WMEV weather. Good Tuesday morning, mostly sunny skies with pleasant temperatures, highs in the mid to upper 70s. Winds will be light. Mostly clear skies this evening and overnight, lows into the mid 40s. Lots of sunshine Wednesday with highs in the mid to upper 70s, lows in the mid to upper 40s. I'm StormTrack 5 meteorologist Teresa Carter.

0: 93.9 WABV, John Pardy and Boots Off. Good morning. Welcome into a Tuesday, October the 6th, 2026. Hope everybody is doing good this morning. Kind of a chilly start this morning, down into the mid-40s to start off this morning. Kind of like fall-like weather, and that's what a lot of folks been waiting on. So there you go. With lows down in the 40s today. So just be careful as you get out and about this morning. If you have to be out, please drive friendly and watch for the youngins alongside the road on the school bus. And we've got something to give away a little bit later on today. The Tour of Destruction is coming to Kingsport Speedway this Saturday. And we've got a family four-pack of tickets for somebody. Just keep listening for the cue to call a little bit later on this morning. Also, gearing up for the 40th annual Downtown Chili Championships in downtown Marion this Saturday. Hard to believe it's 40 years, 1986, 40 years ago. Good grief. We're all getting old, aren't we? I'll be there live on location this Saturday afternoon. Lots of fun downtown Marion, lots of food vendors, lots of good chili to eat and to taste. So that's coming up this weekend, the 40th annual Chili Championships in downtown Marion. Got lots of stuff coming up. We've got Laughter 20 After. We've got Bad Dad Jokes, the Birthday Club, and more. Stay tuned.
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0: Newsroom. I'm Kevin Castle. A female suspect has been charged following a shooting at a Bluefield night spot. Hallie Graham faces a charge of attempted first-degree murder following the incident at Wild Riders in the 1100 block of Bland Street. Graham is also charged with malicious assault and three counts of wanton endangerment. The Saltfield Town Council appointed Hank Carneal to be the newest member of their governing body by a 3-2 vote. Carneal is a Northern Virginia native but moved back to the Southwest and is the current owner of a pallet construction business. He will serve out the remaining term of R.B. Henderson, who died in August. A special election for that seat will be held next November. $500,000 in federal funding has been approved for the Wythe County Sheriff's Office to help serve and patrol more than 58,000 acres of the Jefferson National Forest located within county boundaries. A county report said the U.S. Forest Service will provide $40,000 annually for overtime pay for officers and $60,000 to purchase equipment to help officers reach isolated and rugged terrain for rescues and other operations. Purchases of an all-wheel drive pickup, a side-by-side utility vehicle, and a 20-foot box trailer to help in operations have already been made. For 93.9 WMEV News, I'm Kevin Castle.
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3: Good Tuesday morning, mostly sunny skies with pleasant temperatures, highs in the mid to upper 70s. Winds will be light. Mostly clear skies this evening and overnight, lows into the mid 40s. Lots of sunshine Wednesday with highs in the mid to upper 70s, lows in the mid to upper 40s. I'm StormTrack 5 meteorologist Teresa Carter.

in them haggard sands, running them memories up. Take me back to a square body truck. 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And we thought we had it all.

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1: From the 93.9 WMEV newsroom, I'm Jay Patricks. A female suspect has been charged following a shooting at a Bluefield night spot. Haley Graham faces a charge of attempted first-degree murder following the incident at Wild Rivers in the 1100.

0: favorite block of Bland Street. Graham is also charged with malicious assault and 3 counts of wanton endangerment. A new member for the Saltville Town Council. Here's Kevin Castle.
1: The Saltville Town Council appointed Hank Carneal to be the newest member of their governing body by a 3-2 vote. Carneal is a Northern Virginia native but moved back to the Southwest and is the current owner of a pallet construction business. He will serve out the remaining term of R.B. Henderson, who died in August. A special election for that seat will be held next November.
0: And $500,000 in federal funding has been approved for the Wythe County Sheriff's Office to help serve and patrol more than 58,000 acres of the Jefferson National Forest located with county boundaries. A county report says the U.S. Forest Service will provide $40,000 annually for overtime pay and $60,000 to purchase equipment to help officers reach isolated and rugged terrain for rescues and other operations. Purchases of an all-wheel drive pickup, a side-by-side utility vehicle, and a 20-foot box trailer to help in operations have been made. For 93.9 WMEV News, I'm Jay Patricks.
2: Cela Sanchez. President Trump has approved the execution by firing squad of Army Major Nidal Hassan for the 2009 shooting rampage at Fort Hood, Texas. Trump's approval starts procedural steps for the execution, but Hassan could delay it with an appeal in civilian courts. A Pentagon spokesperson says the Army Secretary will decide the time and place for the execution. Hassan killed 13 people and injured more than 30, claiming it was to stop soldiers from going to Afghanistan. 82-year-old Francis Halzen has won the Nobel Prize in Physics for his contributions to the Ice Cube Neutrino Observatory and his discovery of high-energy neutrinos of astrophysical origin.
3: And I also wonder, for most of us who don't know, what does it really feel like to win the Nobel Prize in Physics?
2: Ellen Moons, Secretary General of the Royal Swedish Academy of Sciences.
4: Well, it feels strange.
2: The Belgian-born scientist was speaking to the committee by phone from Italy. Kenya has confirmed an Ebola case imported from Congo after a patient died in Nairobi. AP correspondent Charles de Ledesma has more.
5: Health Minister Aidan Duale says a Kenyan citizen who arrived in the country on Saturday from Congo via Uganda had been isolated and treated at Nairobi Hospital. The patient tested positive for the Ebola virus after developing symptoms associated with hemorrhagic fever. The patient died late Monday while receiving treatment. Health authorities have placed the country on high alert and are monitoring for possible additional cases. Duale says 28 contacts, including family members and health workers, have been identified. Another 23 passengers who travelled on the same flight from Uganda were being traced. The patient will be buried within 24 hours in accordance with recommended public safety protocols. I'm Charles de Ledesma.
2: This is AP News.
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9: WMEV weather. Good Tuesday morning, mostly sunny skies with pleasant temperatures, highs in the mid to upper 70s. Winds will be light. Mostly clear skies this evening and overnight, lows into the mid 40s. Lots of sunshine Wednesday with highs in the mid to upper 70s, lows in the mid to upper 40s. I'm StormTrack 5 meteorologist Teresa Carter.

0: 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The Gospel
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6: I have another tick when I travel. I drive to a lot of gigs. This is very rare I get to fly anywhere. When I'm on the road, I count Waffle Houses everywhere I go. Are you guys familiar? Up here, some of you, maybe like three or four, the rest of you. Well, okay, let me ask you, you're not familiar. Where do you guys go at like one in the morning for breakfast food? Denny's? Okay, a Waffle House is like if a Denny's came from a broken home. That's an accurate description. And they are everywhere throughout the South. I drove from Raleigh, North Carolina to Huntsville, Alabama. It is an 8.5 hour drive. There are 37 Waffle Houses. Yeah, I did the math. That is one every 13.5 miles. That is a diabetic Oregon Trail, is what that is. Right? Dad just stuffs everyone in the car, and you gotta just follow one to the next, you gotta cross a river, Dad loses a foot, and then most of the family dies from dysentery.
7: The weirdest thing, though, about being in my 30s was the day that I realized that 40-year-old men were no longer creepy.
8: But attractive? Like, I don't really know when that transition takes place, but it does. No, but for real, when I was in my 20s,

0: someone said to me, that 40-year-old dude is really into you, I'd be like, ugh, mm-mm. But now, not that it happens, but if it did, if someone were to say to me, that 40-year-old dude is really into you, I'd be like, go on. I also feel really creepy if I find a guy attractive and I find out he's super young. I'm like, oh wow, he's cute. And someone's like, yeah, he's 22. I'm like, oh no, I am so sorry. It's possible I used to babysit him. Yeah. Does he have an uncle?
1: And the winner is... 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

wallet when we go out downtown. Your lipstick stained every coffee cup that I got in this house. 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

0: From the 93.9 WMEV Newsroom, I'm Jay Patricks. A female suspect has been charged following a shooting at a Bluefield night spot. Haley Graham faces a charge of attempted first-degree murder following the incident at Wild Rivers in the 1100 block of Bland Street. Graham is also charged with malicious assault and three counts of wanton endangerment. A new member for the Saltville Town Council. Here's Kevin Castle.
1: The Saltville Town Council appointed Hank Carneal to be the newest member of their governing body by a 3-2 vote. Carneal is a Northern Virginia native but moved back to the Southwest and is the current owner of a pallet construction business. He will serve out the remaining term of R.B. Henderson, who died in August. A special election for that seat will be held next November.
0: And $500,000 in federal funding has been approved for the Wythe County Sheriff's Office to help serve and patrol more than 58,000 acres of the Jefferson National Forest located with county boundaries. A county report says the U.S. Forest Service will provide $40,000 annually for overtime pay and $60,000 to purchase equipment to help officers reach isolated and rugged terrain for rescues and other operations. Purchases of an all-wheel drive pickup, a side-by-side utility vehicle, and a 20-foot box trailer to help in operations have been made. For 93.9 WMEV News, I'm Jay Patricks.
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4: Good Tuesday morning, mostly sunny skies with pleasant temperatures, highs in the mid to upper 70s. Winds will be light. Mostly clear skies this evening and overnight, lows into the mid 40s. Lots of sunshine Wednesday with highs in the mid to upper 70s, lows in the mid to upper 40s. I'm StormTrack 5 meteorologist Teresa Carter.

He's a ranch hand in a pinch, man. Hotter than the red on the cattle brand. Cause she's a gold digger with a quick trigger. A cast iron skillet swinging lid flipper. Now he's a double wide on the county line. Sipping on a six pack of Lone Star Light. She did him dirty, took him to the cleaners. 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He said,

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Now he's a buckskin, 15 hands, five-time team road champion,

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0: 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Bad Dad Jokes, making you giggle and wiggle this morning with your hometown country station, WMEV.
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4: Yeah, all right, time now for Bad Dad Jokes. Looking around the corner, I don't see him. Look above, I don't see him. Oh, there he is. He just pops up anytime, doesn't he? All right. Why did the crab refuse to donate to charity? Why did the crab refuse to donate to charity? It's because he's shellfish. Okay. What do you call a monkey that loves Doritos? What do you call a monkey that loves...

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0: That's your bad dad jokes for today.
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0: From the 93.9 WMEV Newsroom, I'm Jay Patricks. A female suspect has been charged following a shooting at a Bluefield night spot. Haley Graham faces a charge of attempted first-degree murder following the incident at Wild Rivers in the 1100 block of Bland Street. Graham is also charged with malicious assault and three counts of wanton endangerment. A new member for the Saltville Town Council. Here's Kevin Castle.
1: The Saltville Town Council appointed Hank Carneal to be the newest member of their governing body by a 3-2 vote. Carneal is a Northern Virginia native but moved back to the Southwest and is the current owner of a pallet construction business. He will serve out the remaining term of R.B. Henderson, who died in August. A special election for that seat will be held next November.
0: And $500,000 in federal funding has been approved for the Wythe County Sheriff's Office to help serve and patrol more than 58,000 acres of the Jefferson National Forest located with county boundaries. The county report says the U.S. Forest Service will provide $40,000 annually for overtime pay and $60,000 to purchase equipment to help officers reach isolated and rugged terrain for rescues and other operations. Purchases of an all-wheel drive pickup, a side-by-side utility vehicle, and a 20-foot box trailer to help in operations have been made. For 93.9 WMEV News, I'm Jay Patricks.
2: I'm Marcela Sanchez. President Trump has approved the execution by firing squad of Army Major Nadal Hassan for the 2009 shooting rampage at Fort Hood, Texas. Trump's approval starts procedural steps for the execution, but Hassan could delay it with an appeal in civilian courts. A Pentagon spokesperson says the Army Secretary will decide the time and place for the execution. Hassan killed 13 people and injured more than 30, claiming it was to stop soldiers from going to Afghanistan. 82-year-old Francis Halzen has won the Nobel Prize in Physics for his contributions to the Ice Cube Neutrino Observatory and his discovery of high-energy neutrinos of astrophysical origin.
3: And I also wonder, for most of us who don't know, what does it really feel like to win the Nobel Prize in Physics?
2: Ellen Moons, Secretary General of the Royal Swedish Academy of Sciences.
4: Well, it feels strange.
2: The Belgian-born scientist was speaking to the committee by phone from Italy. Kenya has confirmed an Ebola case imported from Congo after a patient died in Nairobi. AP correspondent Charles de Ledesma has more.
5: Health Minister Aidan Duale says a Kenyan citizen who arrived in the country on Saturday from Congo via Uganda had been isolated and treated at Nairobi Hospital. The patient tested positive for the Ebola virus after developing symptoms associated with hemorrhagic fever. The patient died late Monday while receiving treatment. Health authorities have placed the country on high alert and are monitoring for possible additional cases. Duale says 28 contacts, including family members and health workers, have been identified. Another 23 passengers who travelled on the same flight from Uganda were being traced. The patient will be buried within 24 hours in accordance with recommended public safety protocols. I'm Charles de Ledesma.
2: This is AP News.
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1: Good Tuesday morning, mostly sunny skies with pleasant temperatures, highs in the mid to upper 70s. Winds will be light. Mostly clear skies this evening and overnight, lows into the mid 40s. Lots of sunshine Wednesday with highs in the mid to upper 70s, lows in the mid to

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4: And if you're celebrating a birthday today, you're celebrating it on National Taco Day. 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They're 4 years old of Glade Springs. 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Charlie Schrader has a birthday today. Happy birthday from family and friends. Joyce Hanshew is 72 from family and friends. Rhonda Warren, 51 of Marion. 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And if you're celebrating a birthday, happy birthday to you from all of us at 93.9 WMEV.
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0: From the 93.9 WMEV Newsroom, I'm Jay Patrix. A female suspect has been charged following a shooting at a Bluefield night spot. Haley Graham faces a charge of attempted first-degree murder following the incident at Wild Rivers in the 1100 block of Bland Street. Graham is also charged with malicious assault and three counts of wanton endangerment. A new member for the Saltville Town Council. Here's Kevin Castle.
1: The Saltville Town Council appointed Hank Carneal to be the newest member of their governing body by a 3-2 vote. Carneal is a Northern Virginia native but moved back to the Southwest and is the current owner of a pallet construction business. He will serve out the remaining term of R.B. Henderson, who died in August. A special election for that seat will be held next November.
0: And $500,000 in federal funding has been approved for the Wythe County Sheriff's Office to help serve and patrol more than 58,000 acres of the Jefferson National Forest located with county boundaries. A county report says the U.S. Forest Service will provide $40,000 annually for overtime pay and $60,000 to purchase equipment to help officers reach isolated and rugged terrain for rescues and other operations. Purchases of an all-wheel drive pickup

0: a side-by-side utility vehicle, and a 20-foot box trailer to help in operations have been made. For 93.9 WMEV News, I'm Jay Patricks.
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5: Good Tuesday morning, mostly sunny skies with pleasant temperatures, highs in the mid to upper 70s. Winds will be light. Mostly clear skies this evening and overnight, lows into the mid 40s. Lots of sunshine Wednesday with highs in the mid to upper 70s, lows in the mid to upper 40s. I'm StormTrack 5 meteorologist Teresa Carter.

Hey, it's Bobby Bones. Coming up on the countdown this weekend, John Morgan joins us in studio, and he will perform. And we'll find out if Kenny Chesney can keep the number one song for a second

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1: From the 93.9 WMEV newsroom, I'm Jay Patricks. A female suspect has been charged following a shooting at a Bluefield night spot. Haley Graham faces a charge of attempted first-degree murder following the incident at Wild Rivers in the 1100 block of Bland Street. Graham is also charged with malicious assault and three counts of wanton endangerment. A new member for the Saltville Town Council. Here's Kevin Castle.
2: The Saltville Town Council appointed Hank Carneal to be the newest member of their governing body by a 3-2 vote. Carneal is a Northern Virginia native but moved back to the Southwest and is the current owner of a pallet construction business. He will serve out the remaining term of R.B. Henderson, who died in August. A special election for that seat will be held next November.
1: And $500,000 in federal funding has been approved for the Wythe County Sheriff's Office to help serve and patrol more than 58,000 acres of the Jefferson National Forest located with county boundaries. A county report says the U.S. Forest Service will provide

0: provide $40,000 annually for overtime pay and $60,000 to purchase equipment to help officers reach isolated and rugged terrain for rescues and other operations. Purchases of an all-wheel drive pickup, a side-by-side utility vehicle, and a 20-foot box trailer to help in operations have been made. For 93.9 WMEV News, I'm Jay Patricks.
1: AP News, I'm Marcela Sanchez. President Trump is criticizing election officials in Arizona's Maricopa County after about 3,000 ballots were mistakenly mailed early to voters. County officials say the miscue, blamed on a vendor error, would have no effect on the voters who received the ballots. The president was responding to a reporter's question when he said Maricopa, the most populous county in the battleground state and home to Phoenix, should be ashamed of themselves. Trump has approved the execution by firing squad of Army Major Nadal Malik Hassan for the 2009 shooting rampage at Fort Hood, Texas. In a post on X, Pentagon spokesperson Sean Parnell says the Army Secretary will decide a time and place for the execution. Hassan, an Army psychiatrist, walked into a medical building where soldiers were getting medical checkups and opened fire. 13 people were killed and more than 30 injured. He made almost no effort to defend himself at trial and said it was an attempt to stop them from going to Afghanistan to kill his fellow Muslims. The World Health Organization says a possible case of pneumonic plague in Russia presents a very low risk outside the country. Spokesman Christian Lindmeier.
2: The initial risk assessment from the information available estimates that the risk to be moderate to low for Irkutsk, a low risk for the Russian Federation as a whole, and very low for the WHO European region.
1: The UN Health Agency says it's been in contact with Russian authorities following reports of the death last week of the lab employee who worked at the Irkutsk Anti-Plague Research Institute of Siberia and the Far East. Wall Street is pointing slightly higher in pre-market trading after nearing a record close to open the week as oil prices retreat to the lowest level in more than a month. More stories at apnews.com. This is AP News.
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5: Good Tuesday morning, mostly sunny skies with pleasant temperatures, highs in the mid to upper 70s. Winds will be light. Mostly clear skies this evening and overnight, lows into the mid 40s. Lots of sunshine Wednesday with highs in the mid to upper 70s, lows in the mid to upper 40s. I'm StormTrack 5 meteorologist Teresa Carter.

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7: Good Tuesday morning, mostly sunny skies with pleasant temperatures, highs in the mid to upper 70s. Winds will be light. Mostly clear skies this evening and overnight, lows into the mid 40s. Lots of sunshine Wednesday with highs in the mid to upper 70s.

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93.9 WMEV. That's Jason Aldean, and Don't Tell on Me. The Country Music Association has announced the lineup for the October 21st CMA Presents I Will Always Love You, a celebration of Dolly Parton, and it reads like a who's who of music. The special will air live from Nashville on ABC and Disney Plus, and the performers will include Kelsey Ballerini, Kristen Bell, Zach Brown, Kristen Chenoweth, Bella Fleck, Vince Gill, Sierra Hull, Lady A, Ella Langley, Little Big Town, Ashley McBride, Reba McEntire, Lucas Nelson, Brad Paisley, Carly Pierce, Darius Rucker, Ricky Skaggs, Molly Tuttle, Carrie Underwood, and Lainey Wilson. Also appearing as special guests will be Amy Grant and Kimberly Williams Paisley. For details and ticket information, check the CMA's website.

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0: 93.9 WMEV, that's Zach John King and Get to Drinking. A new survey of football fans found that nearly 60% have at least one game day ritual they absolutely refuse to break. And more than a third actually believe those routines can affect the outcome of the game. The most popular traditions? Wearing lucky clothes, 60%. Watching from the same spot every week, 43%. And eating the exact same snacks, 40%. Some fans even refuse to wash their lucky jersey during a winning streak. All depends on how you smell, right? 93.9 WMEV.
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0: 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And we'll find out if Kenny Chesney can keep the number one song for a second straight week. 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
2: Good Tuesday morning. Mostly sunny skies with pleasant temperatures, highs in the mid to upper 70s. Winds will be light. Mostly clear skies this evening and overnight, lows into the mid 40s. Lots of sunshine Wednesday with highs in the mid to upper 70s, lows in the mid to upper 40s. I'm StormTrack 5 meteorologist Teresa Carter.

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93.9 WMEV, that is Luke Bryan and Country, and She Knows It right here on your hometown country station. C4 Energy has released a new non-alcoholic energy drink called All Hopped

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0: 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The tech company Neurable has launched its $500 Neurable One headphones, which track your brain activity while you work so you can stay sharp and avoid mental burnout. 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
0: It's the Bank of America 400.
2: Five Toyotas are fighting for the lead. Chase Briscoe now swings wide on Tyler Reddick. They will go door to door back into one.
1: Tyler Reddick down low. Hamlin in the middle. Chase Briscoe up high. Move Tyler Reddick to the point at Charlotte.
0: The Bank of America 400. 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

0: TV will be broadcasting live, brought to you by Bensel Insurance, Blue Ridge Comics and Toys, Blazing Scoops Creamery and Sandwiches, and the town of Marion.
1: Good Tuesday morning, mostly sunny skies with pleasant temperatures, highs in the mid to upper 70s. Winds will be light. Mostly clear skies this evening and overnight, lows into the mid 40s. Lots of sunshine Wednesday with highs in the mid to upper 70s, lows in the mid to upper 40s. I'm StormTrack 5 meteorologist Teresa Carter.

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0: somebody say so. 93.9 WMEV, that is Dan and Shay. And say so. Well, a traffic stop in Charlotte, North Carolina turned heads when police pulled over two men who were apparently cruising down the street. Authorities say the sofa was balanced across two electric scooters, creating a one-of-a-kind vehicle. Police shared a photo online and joked that while they appreciate the creativity, safety has to come first. Officers reminded drivers to think twice before taking unusual creations onto busy roads, adding that mobile furniture should probably stay in the showroom. It's unclear whether the couch-riding duo received any citations, but police had one final suggestion. Leave the moving furniture displays to IKEA. 93.9 WMEV. 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
8: Mostly sunny skies with pleasant temperatures, highs in the mid to upper 70s. Winds will be light. Mostly clear skies this evening and overnight. Lows back down into the mid 40s. Lots of sunshine Wednesday with highs in the mid to upper 70s. Well above normal for October with highs near 80 degrees Thursday and into Friday. Lows in the mid to upper 40s to near 50 degrees. I'm Storm Track 5 meteorologist Teresa Carter.

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6: WMEV weather. Mostly sunny skies with pleasant temperatures, highs in the mid to upper 70s. Winds will be light. Mostly clear skies this

this evening and overnight. Lows back down into the mid-40s. Lots of sunshine Wednesday with highs in the mid to upper 70s. Well above normal for October with highs near 80 degrees Thursday and into Friday. Lows in the mid to upper 40s to near 50 degrees. I'm Storm Track 5 meteorologist Teresa Carter.

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0: 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That is Morgan Wallen and Don't We. Emmanuel Baptist Church of Abingdon will be holding its annual camp meeting October 8th through the 10th. Thursday services start at 7 p.m. Friday services are at 9:30 a.m. and 7 p.m. Saturday services are at 9:30 a.m. Homecoming services will start at 10:30 a.m. on Sunday, October the 11th. Guest speakers will feature pastors Johnny Jones, Alfred Willis, Bo Wagoner, Chad Bailey, evangelist Tony Finney, and Jack Tripp, and others. There'll be special singing at each service, as well as nursery services provided. The church is located at 19383 Lee Highway in Abingdon. 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

0: 93.9 WMEV. That is George Strait and Ace in the Hole. That's going to do it for me, Henry Thomas. I'll be back with you bright and early in the morning at 6 a.m. with the Morning Hen House. Sam Reese will take you through the rest of your Tuesday afternoon. Have a safe one, and may our Lord and Savior Jesus Christ bless your life.
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0: Relapse, Warren Ziders right here on 93.9 WMEV. This is your pal, Sam Reese, the radio auctioneer. I'm going to be hanging out with you today. I'm going to be hanging out with you till 6 p.m. And I tell you what, we're going to have a blast. We're going to listen to some great country music, tell some good stories, and just have a good old hoot and a holler. Well, I tell you what, I got more great country music coming your way, but we're going to take a look at your weather first. 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
6: WMEV weather. Mostly clear skies this evening and overnight, lows into the mid-40s. Lots of sunshine Wednesday with highs in the mid to upper 70s. Dry conditions with temperatures above normal with highs near 80 degrees Thursday and into Friday. Lows in the mid to upper 40s to near 50 degrees. Next chance for rain is late Saturday night into Sunday. A little cooler with highs in the mid 70s. I'm Storm Track 5 meteorologist Teresa Carter.

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You can tell your old man you'll do some largemouth fishing another time. You got too much on your plate,

Now there's a box of greasy parts sitting in the trunk of that 65. Still waiting on you and your grandpa.

All alone one Sunday morning with this song stuck in my head. And in that moment, something or someone spoke to me. They said there was still a verse that needed to be written for this song. And to get up and write it down. There's a book that's sitting in your house somewhere that could use some dusting off. There's a man who died for all our sins, hanging from the cross. You can give your life to Jesus and he'll give you a second chance till you

Kid Rock right here on 93.9 WMEV. Well, today is October 6th. Let's see what we're celebrating today. It's National Taco Day. It's also Taco Tuesday. It's a good day to go out and get some tacos. That's my weakness. I love me some tacos, but they can't just be like those regular plain Jane lettuce and beef tacos. I mean, they got to be like the Supremes with the tomato and the sour cream and all that good stuff on there. Good stuff. It's also National Coaches Day. Whether it's your debate coach or your soccer coach, it's a good day to thank all those that's pushing us to be our absolute best. It's also National Noodle Day. From spaghetti to soba, it's a good day for some noodles. Mac and cheese, all the noodles, good stuff. It's also National Plus Size Appreciation Day. And if you go out and celebrate Taco Tuesday and Noodle Day, you might be on the plus size like me. It's a day to celebrate all of us wonderful shapes and sizes. And just, you know, just celebrate, you know, bigger people too. So, it's okay. It's okay. I'm right there with you, folks. More great country music coming your way. We got some Rodney Adkins coming up. Some Michael Ray. Listen, more great country music here in just a second.

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Ashley McBride right here on 93.9 WMAV. Well, do you think your haircut's getting expensive? You're probably right. A new look at haircut prices across the U.S. found the average cut now costs about $56, with women's cuts averaging $69 and men's cuts around $43. But where you live makes a huge difference. The cheapest average haircut can be found in Omaha, Nebraska. So if you're looking for a cut, that's probably where you need to go. At about $31, while New Yorkers are shelling out $148 on average. Stylists say that you're paying for a lot more than the time spent in the chair. You're paying for experience. You're paying for skill, location, and the overall salon experience. 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Their advice? 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A cheap haircut you hate could end up being a lot more expensive than the one you love. I always heard this too. You know, if you ever sat down in a barber's chair and the barber just starts cutting your hair, didn't ask you what style you want, you're in for trouble. There you go. You know. More great country music coming your way here in just a couple minutes. We have a huge marathon getting ready to start up. But

0: you're going to want to keep listening, because sometime in the next couple hours, I'm going to be giving away another pack for the Tour of Destruction in Kingsport. That's going to be happening this Saturday, October 10th. So make sure you're listening. I'm going to be giving away some tickets here soon.
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0: It's right here on 93.9 WMEV. Well, do nice guys and gals really finish last? We've all heard the saying, nice guys finish last. But science says it's not that simple. According to experts, truly kind people actually tend to do better in relationships, friendships, and overall happiness. Well, the catch? There's a big difference between being kind and being a pushover. People who consistently avoid conflict, say yes to everything, and don't advocate for themselves may end up getting overlooked for raises, promotions, or opportunities. But kindness combined with confidence and healthy boundaries can be a major advantage. Researchers found that kind people are often viewed as more trustworthy, likable, and desirable as friends, partners, and even leaders. The real lesson? Nice people don't finish last. People pleasers might, but nice people don't. More great country music coming your way. We're going to take a look at your weather next.
1: Hey, it's Bobby Bones. Coming up on the countdown this weekend, John Morgan joins us in studio, and he will perform. And we'll find out if Kenny Chesney can keep the number one song for a second straight week. 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
6: Mostly clear skies this evening and overnight, lows into the mid-40s. Lots of sunshine Wednesday with highs in the mid to upper 70s. Dry conditions with temperatures above normal with highs near 80 degrees Thursday and into Friday. Lows in the mid to upper 40s to near 50 degrees. Next chance for rain is late Saturday night into Sunday. A little cooler with highs in the mid-70s. I'm StormTrack 5 meteorologist Teresa Carter.

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1: AP News, I'm Ed Donahue. CBS and CNN are now run by the same company. Paramount Skydance's $81 billion deal to buy Warner Brothers Discovery is now official. It brings together two legendary Hollywood studios. The AP's Wyatt Grantham Phillips reports there was a lot of negotiating to get to this point.
2: David Ellison's Skydance bought out Paramount for $8 billion just last year and set its sights on Warner very soon after. The company's buyout of Warner was a tumultuous, roughly year-long process, starting with a hostile bidding war with streaming rival Netflix, all the way to antitrust settlements with 12 states and Hollywood writers who once sued to block the transaction altogether.
1: The new company is called Skydance. Ellison has said editorial independence will be maintained at CNN. President Trump told reporters as he prepared to leave the White House that work on the Lincoln Memorial reflecting pool is almost complete and it would be refilled with water soon.
3: We changed the old pipes. We wanted to get open for July 4th. Now we went and got rid of all of the old pipes, which we were going to do later during the

0: year. We did it, and I think it's almost complete from what I
1: understand. Are you going to go visit? Can you go visit again?
0: I'm going to visit.
2: The president repeated his unfounded claims the pool had been vandalized. Federal authorities arrested and charged a man from Washington State in connection with a February school shooting in British Columbia. The U.S. Attorney's Office says James Cody Bryant communicated with the 18-year-old shooter ahead of time. Eight people were killed. A hearing in Maryland for Kilmer Abrego Garcia, which was expected to determine whether the man mistakenly sent by the Trump administration to El Salvador would be deported to Liberia, was abruptly canceled for reasons that were not immediately clear. President Trump is set to highlight a $3.7 billion defense project in Baltimore. Maryland Democratic Governor Wes Moore, a potential 2028 presidential candidate, says he was blocked from speaking at the event announcing it. This is AP News.
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Bottomland, Harvey, right here on 93.9 WMEV. That was rough there. I got tongue twisted. That happens to all of us, I guess. But you know what doesn't happen to all of us? Have you put your answer in there yet? Well, this is what doesn't happen to all of us. All of us aren't going to win a ticket to the family... A family four-pack to the Tour of Destruction in Kingsport Speedway. Now, there's going to be one of you who wins this. It's a family four-pack. You're going to get to go out for some school bus racing, car crash jump, jet car burn down, fireworks, trailer racing, demolition, derby action, and a whole bunch more. Now, what do you do to win this family four-pack of tickets? Well, it's really simple. You gotta be, I don't know. You gotta be a caller here in just a couple minutes, okay? This is what you're gonna do. You are going to hang on, and right after this song, I think we're gonna give them away. Okay? Keep listening. Right after this song.

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So, do you want to win? You want to take the whole family out to the Tour of Destruction in Kingsport at the Speedway this Saturday, October 10th? All you got to do to win that family four-pack right here on 93.9 WMEV is be caller number 7. 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
1: You just
0: won yourself a 4-pack of tickets out for this Saturday for the Kingsport Speedway, Saturday, October 10th. The show's going to start at 6 p.m. There's going to be school bus racing, a car crash jump, jet car burn down, fireworks, trailer racing, demolition derby, and a whole bunch more. What's your name there, caller number 7?
1: Christy Miller.
0: Well, congratulations. Are you excited?
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0: Well, I am so glad to hear that. 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
2: Mostly clear skies this evening and overnight, lows into the mid-40s. Lots of sunshine Wednesday with highs in the mid to upper 70s. Dry conditions with temperatures above normal with highs near 80 degrees Thursday and into Friday. Lows in the mid to upper 40s to near 50 degrees. Next chance for rain is late Saturday night into Sunday. A little cooler with highs in the mid-70s. I'm Storm Track 5 meteorologist Teresa Carter.

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0: Worth your wild, Russell Dickerson, right here on 93.9 WMEV. Hey, I just want to say another congratulations to Christy Miller. She won our family four pack to the destruction in Kingsport. It's going to be cool. Well, focus boosting headphones. The tech company Neurable has launched its new $500 Neurable One headphones, which track your brain activity. Well, listen, it probably wouldn't pick up much in me, but here we go anyways. While you work so you can stay sharp and avoid mental burnout. Instead, just tracking physical steps and heart rate like a smartwatch, these over-the-ear headphones monitor your brain waves and spot when you are locked in and working at your best. When your focus starts to slip on your brain or your brain gets tired, the headphones prompt you to step away and take a breather so you don't waste your mental energy. By giving people real-time data on their focus, stress, and processing speed, even showing how bad nights of sleep hurts the brain. Well, these headphones are designed to help workers and students boost their daily output without crashing. Now you know. We're great country music coming your way. We got a huge marathon starting right after this.
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He's a ranch hand in a pinch, man. 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
1: I'm Ben Thomas. Skydance-owned Paramount's closed its $81 billion takeover of Warner Brothers Discovery. Julie Walker has details.
2: The companies completed the deal Tuesday, ushering in a new Hollywood giant with the now shorter Skydance name. The merger brings two of America's oldest movie-making studios together under one roof, along with HBO Max. Even networks like CNN find themselves under the same umbrella as Paramount Plus and CBS. All of them will come under the helm of billionaire David Ellison and his new co-CEO, Enon Krize. That further concentrates power in an industry already run by just a handful of major players. I'm Julie Walker.
1: Cornell University trustees are bringing in former Deputy Attorney General Sally Yates to review how the university handles sexual misconduct complaints. The move comes amid outrage over allegations of a gang rape at a fraternity house. The White House is clarifying President Trump's comments at a Monday night rally. Bill Barrow has the story.
3: Donald Trump was talking about gas prices and the Iran war on Monday when he raised the idea of Iran taking out Los Angeles and San Diego.
4: With the war, it's just artificial. It's a little bit high. It's a small price to pay for keeping the world safe, keeping our country safe. They can take out a city. Let them take out Los Angeles. Let them take out San Diego.
3: Critics quickly accused the president of advocating attacks on his own country. Now, it wouldn't be the first time Trump said something provocative about a U.S. city. So that left the White House on Tuesday to clarify that Trump was referring to a scenario he's trying to prevent, not one that he wants or would even joke about. But as with many things involving the president, by the time the explanation came, his original remarks had already echoed many times over. I'm Bill Barrow in Atlanta.
1: The stock market hit new highs, the S&P climbing 0.6%, the NASDAQ 0.4%. The Dow gained 253 points. This is AP News.
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0: 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C4 Energy has released a new non-alcoholic energy drink called All Hopped Up. It's designed to taste like a light citrusy beer, and the drink is designed for the sober curious. The crowd and clocks in a 200 milligram of caffeine drink. It's got a vitamin B12 boost, and there's zero alcohol and no artificial colors. But be on the lookout, as C4 is rolling out stuff that college tailgate parties in Ohio, Indiana, Wisconsin, they're going to be at all those in the coming weeks, bringing new stuff. So now you know, for all you C4 Energy people out there, that might be something you're interested in. More great country music coming your way. Got some laughter at 20 after, and we're going to take a look at your weather here in just a second.
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13: I have another tick when I travel. I drive to a lot of gigs. This is very rare I get to fly anywhere. When I'm on the road, I count Waffle Houses everywhere I go. Are you guys familiar up here? Some of you, maybe like three or four, the rest of you. Well, okay, let me ask you, you're not familiar. Where do you guys go at like one in the morning for breakfast food? Denny's? Okay, a Waffle House is like if a Denny's came from a broken home. That's an accurate description. And they are everywhere throughout the South. I drove from Raleigh, North Carolina to Huntsville, Alabama. It is an 8.5 hour drive. There are 37 Waffle Houses. Yeah, I did the math. That is one every 13.5 miles. That is a diabetic Oregon Trail, is what that is. Right? Dad just stuffs everyone in the car, and you gotta just follow one to the next, you gotta cross a river, Dad loses a foot, and then most of the family dies from dysentery.
10: The weirdest thing, though, about being in my 30s was the day that I realized that 40-year-old men were no longer creepy.
14: But attractive? Transition takes place, but it does. No, but for real, when I was in my 20s, if someone had said to me, that 40-year-old dude is really into you, I'd be like, ugh. Mm-mm. But now, not that it happens, but if it did, if someone were to say to me, that 40-year-old dude is really into you, I'd be like, go on. I also feel really creepy if I find a guy attractive and I find out he's super young. I'm like, oh wow, he's cute. And someone's like, yeah, he's 22. I'm like, oh no, I am so sorry. It's possible I used to babysit him. Yeah. Does he have an uncle?
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4: WMEV weather. Mostly clear skies this evening and overnight, lows into the mid-40s. Lots of sunshine Wednesday with highs in the mid to upper 70s. Dry conditions with temperatures above normal with highs near 80 degrees Thursday and into Friday. Lows in the mid to upper 40s to near 50 degrees. Next chance for rain is late Saturday night into Sunday. A little cooler with highs in the mid 70s. I'm Storm Track 5 meteorologist Teresa Carter.

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Carry On, Kenny Chesney, right here on 93.9 WMAV. Well, a traffic stop in Charlotte, North Carolina turned heads when police pulled over two men who were apparently cruising down the street on an actual couch. Authorities say that the sofa was balanced across two electric scooters, creating a one-of-a-kind vehicle. They look like those Lime rental scooters from the picture. Police shared a photo online and joked that while they appreciate the creativity, safety has to come first, and officers reminded drivers to think twice before taking unusual creations into busy roads, adding that mobile furniture should probably stay in a showroom. It's unclear whether the couch riding duo received any citations, but police had one final suggestion. Leave the moving furniture displays to IKEA. Yeah, you can go on.

0: 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It's on Instagram. It's CMPDHQ. 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More great country music coming your way.
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5: Well, let's see who we're celebrating today. It is October the 6th, 2026. 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Now let's get straight down to it. Austin and Ashton Hayden, 4 years old, of Glade Springs from Memaw Peggy. They're twins. Happy birthday. Charlie Schrader from Family and Friends. Happy birthday. Joyce Hanshew, 72 years young, from Family and Friends. Happy birthday. Rhonda Warren, 51 years young, from Marion, from Family and Friends. Happy birthday. Daniel Gillespie, 46 years young, from Family and Friends. Happy birthday. Haley Owens, 30 years old, from Family and Friends. Happy birthday. I just want to say a huge thank you from all of us here at WMEV, and a huge happy birthday to all of you. And another thank you to United Southeast Federal Credit Union for sponsoring our birthday club. Hey, did you know you could just go right onto our website at WMEV.com, put that information in, and there you go. You can get a shout out for the birthday club once in the morning, once in the evening, all the way through the weekdays. Now you know. Well, it's came to that time. It's time for me to go home. I know, it's sad. But I tell you what, I'm going to be back tomorrow. And in the morning at 6 a.m., Mr. Henry Thomas is going to be in the house. He's going to be playing some great country music, telling you some bad dad jokes. And tomorrow at 2, I'll be right back here with you. So until then, this is your pal Sam Reese, the Radio Auctioneer, signing off. I'll see you tomorrow. Bye!
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2: 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Chase Briscoe now swings wide on Tyler Reddick. 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

Hi, this is Roger here at WMEV Radio. 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

Turn it up some. All right, boys. This is her favorite song, you know that, right? 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Oh, she put her beard down. Here she comes, here she comes. 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
6: Mostly clear skies this evening and overnight, lows into the mid-40s. Lots of sunshine Wednesday with highs in the mid to upper 70s. Dry conditions with temperatures above normal with highs near 80 degrees Thursday and into Friday. Lows in the mid to upper 40s to near 50 degrees. Next chance for rain is late Saturday night into Sunday. A little cooler with highs in the mid-70s. I'm Storm Track 5 meteorologist Teresa Carter.

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0: this is Blake Shelton. From the morning to cut till the day that I'm dust, I'ma stay country or die trying. Hey y'all, this is Justin Moore.
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